0: 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Repeat, repeat, repeat, repeat, repeat, repeat.
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0: This is the appearance of the whole problem, isn't it? The struggle. Everybody's struggling.
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0: Fleeting moments.

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A few weeks and I'd be free. A few weeks and music wouldn't have to be so private.

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1: Wheels up, lights out, feels like going south. Q sweet in the clouds, Mumbai in the house, moonlight got me up. 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
2: Wheels up, lights out, feels like going south. 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

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Be one of us. Be one of us. Be one of us. Be one of us. Be one of us. Be one of us. Be one of us. Be one of us. Be one of us. Be one of us. Be one of us. Be one of us. Be one of us. Be one of us. Be one of us. Be one of us. Be one of us. Be one of us. Be one of us. Be one of us. Be one of us. Be one of us. Be one of us. Be one of us. Be one of us. Be one of us. Be one of us. Be one of us. Be one of us. Be one of us. Be one of us. Be one of us. Be one of us. Be one of us. Be one of us. Be one of us. Be one of us. Be one of us. Be one of us. Be one of us. Be one of us. Be one of us. Be one of us. Be one of us. Be one of us. Be one of us. Be one of us. Be one of us. Be one of us. Be one of us. Be one of us. Be one of us. Be one of us. Be one of us. Be one of us. Be one of us. Be one of us. Be one of us. Be one of us. Be one of us. Be one of us. Be one of us. Be one of us. Be one of us.

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1: Now that again may be because we're afraid to stay in that place of forgetting.

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3: Right at this position here. Straight ahead in between the tree. There it is again. Watch straight ahead off my flashlight there, sir. There it is.
0: After Hours.
1: We're picking up the reflection off the trees. Right on the aspect.